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0: $2,400 is the jackpot for the next Can't Beat Raven. It's Anna Zapp from the Anna and Raven Show. Know your pop culture trivia? 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He beats you? Well, the good news is that jackpot just keeps getting bigger. This is an unfair advantage that you get that Raven doesn't get. The first two answers to the next five questions. Answer to question number one is Luigi. Answer to question number two, K-pop Demon Hunters. 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

0: $2,400 is a jackpot for the next Can't Beat Raven. It's Anna Zapp from the Anna and Raven Show. Know your pop culture trivia? Go head-to-head against him. You take him down, you win the cash. He beats you? Well, the good news is that jackpot just keeps getting bigger. This is an unfair advantage that you get that Raven doesn't get. The first two answers to the next five questions. Answer to question number one is Luigi. Answer to question number two, K-pop Demon Hunters. 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

0: $2,400 is the jackpot for the next Can't Beat Raven. 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Know your pop culture trivia. Go head-to-head against him. You take him down, you win the cash. He beats you. Well, the good news is that jackpot just keeps getting bigger. This is an unfair advantage that you get that Raven doesn't get. The first two answers to the next five questions. Answer to question number one is Luigi. Answer to question number two, K-pop Demon Hunters. 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
1: There's some things you just can't dip in milk. 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
1: 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It's coming up next.

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1: Can you dip a Teddy Graham into milk? This has been an interesting topic. So if you missed it yesterday, we were talking about that time you almost died, but you didn't. And we had this conversation with a listener.
2: And I almost died. I was purple, the doctor said. Very strange.
0: Could have been a Cheeto.
1: No, probably a Teddy Graham.
0: No, Teddy Graham's solid. Cheeto is like air filled.
2: We're talking 54 years ago.
0: Well, I mean, what? Cheetos weren't invented? Don't downgrade Cheetos.
1: No one knows when Cheetos were invented. We were talking about the fact that something had gotten lodged in her lung, and then we were discussing it off the air. Turns out Cheetos were invented in 1948.
0: Yeah, but Teddy Grahams weren't, so she may have had a point there. But Justin was very fired up about Teddy Grahams and their multiple uses.
1: Right, because I said you could choke on a Teddy Graham, and then Justin insisted that you

0: 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Anna and Raven here. Hope you're having the best day ever.
1: If you're a nosy person, these are the kind of things that drive you crazy. When people post the cryptic videos or the cryptic photo or the prayers needed or just somebody like a foot in a hospital bed and you're like, what is going on? That's why I was so surprised when I saw this.
2: Gymnastics icon Simone Biles is recovering from a health scare. The 7-time Olympic gold medal winner posting on Instagram over the weekend, almost dying, wasn't on my bingo card, sharing an image that appears to be 3 hospital wristbands. Biles adding, this was one of, if not the scariest experiences of my life.
3: All right. Can we cut the chase now? Just tell me what happened.
2: She did not go into details. Biles later posting a picture from her bed where she's been resting with her dogs, attaching an image of her heart rate.
1: She did the thing. She did the thing.
3: What is she doing all of a sudden?
1: She almost died, but she'll say she would clarify it. This happened over the weekend. I've been checking every day.
3: Yeah.
1: And there's no update.
3: She hasn't told us yet?
1: No.
3: Oh, this is nonsense, man. Jamie Foxx was the only one that got to get away with this because he actually like went to a hospital for like a month and people thought he was going to die. Simone Biles, I don't know. There's been some kind of this, some look at me stuff since the Olympics.
1: I love Simone Biles. I really, really do.
3: I didn't say I didn't like her.
1: I like her quite a bit.
3: What is this?
1: Almost dying wasn't on my bingo card.
3: And then no information.
1: And that's it.
3: That's how you sour me on somebody right there, man. You start playing games with me like that, and I just don't appreciate that.
1: It's hard for me to understand that because I always say, then don't post it.
3: Right.
1: If this is something you don't want to talk about and is private to you, 100%. That's okay. We have every right as human beings not to post everything on social media. But then why give that breadcrumb and not the rest?
3: Because obviously you're doing it for attention at that point.
1: I don't know.
3: Like, you know what? You're not doing that to share. That's not therapeutic. You're doing that for attention.
1: Around here, we want to hear the story. We want to hear the story.
3: Of course.
1: You almost died, but you didn't. What happened? Raven, you got a story. You almost died.
3: I got a million stories where I almost died. Yeah. One of the best ones would be is like when I was like, I don't know, 10 years old, I had this 10 speed that was seriously made for like a grown man. No question about it. Seat way too tall, could barely reach the pedals. And we had a massive hill in my neighborhood and we would ride down it. We would race our bikes down it and it also had speed bumps. And on a regular bike, BMX, oh, your boy catch some air, do a little thing. You know what I mean? We had a speed bump right in front of my house. I hit that thing on the 10 speed, pulled the wrong brake, and went over the handlebars and slid about 30 yards on my face and the side of my body. It was like the day school got out, too. It was the beginning of summer vacation. I then crawled back to my house with the asphalt falling out of my skin.
1: Disgusting.
3: And you know how it folds up when it rips off?
1: I don't want to talk about it.
3: Oh, yeah, all that. My mom had to drag me to the hospital. There was blood all over the Oldsmobile Velour.
1: Mm.
3: And I spent the entire summer soaked in vitamin E.
1: Wow.
3: I almost died.
1: Yeah, but you didn't.
3: But I didn't.
1: You didn't.
3: Look at me. Here I am.
1: How about you? When did you almost die, but you didn't? And you'll tell us the whole story. 1-800-330-9999.
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1: You almost died, but you didn't.
2: It was close.
0: Simone Biles posted a picture of her in a hospital bed and just said, almost dying wasn't on my bingo card. No further explanation.
2: I mean, what is that? It's been a week now at this point, all ominous and whatnot.
0: Well, we want to hear your story. We want to find out what happened. 1-800-330-9999. Eric, you almost died, but you didn't.
3: All right, so you know how they have all these horrible blizzards where they get really heavy snow?
2: Mm-hmm.
3: All right. Basically, back in the day, we had 18 inches of snow, and I was shoveling it all by hand.
2: Yeah.
3: And, like, my heart was racing and whatnot, but I was just doing, like, massive amount of houses. And, like, I felt like I was going to, like, have a heart attack and die.
2: Yeah.
3: But I almost did, but I didn't.
2: But you, okay, so, you didn't actually go to the hospital. They said, sir, you had a heart attack.
0: No, he was just
2: but
0: like,
2: you
0: think
2: just
0: it.
2: Felt like you were going to have a heart
0: right.
2: attack.
3: Well, you know, when you're shoveling it and you're like going at
2: no,
3: it.
2: No, I know it sucks. Yeah,
3: floor,
2: no.
3: Like, you're a monster.
2: Yeah, I'm not a doctor, but
0: you could have died.
3: And your coworker tells you like, "Hey, you okay?"
2: Right.
0: Right. Like, are you all right? And you're like, "Yes, thank you. Thanks for asking. I'm fine."
2: And then 10 years later, you called us.
0: Right.
2: Okay. Thanks.
0: Thanks, Eric.
2: Not sure exactly if that was what we were looking for, but you know, spirit of it.
0: I thought about dying, but then I just nothing happened.
2: Wouldn't
0: I was
2: it have sucked
0: fine.
2: If I died here?
0: Yeah.
2: Right. No.
0: Nope,
2: then I didn't. Right. Luke, tell us about that time that you almost died, but you didn't.
4: So I was driving dump trucks, tractor trailers for a little bit,
2: mm-hmm.
4: and as I'm passing.

0: passing the train track, the gate comes down. So I put it in neutral. And then the shifter on that truck was really weird. It would sometimes not go back into gear.
1: Yeah.
0: So then I couldn't get it into reverse. Mm-hmm. And the train is coming. The bell's ringing. I'm freaking out. I'm like, I'm going to be that guy on the news who was the dummy who got smacked by the train.
1: Thank God for
0: Luckily,
1: saying
0: I kid you not.
2: Yeah.
0: 5 seconds left. I got it in gear, got in reverse. And I had to pull over to the side of the road for quite a bit. I was shaking.
2: Yeah. You know,
1: Let me just ask the question. The gate comes down behind you. Why do you put it in neutral? At that point, break the other gate. That's all I'm saying
2: until
1: is drive it.
2: Until you're in that position, you can't. You don't know what you're going to do. You don't know.
1: I know what I'm going to do. I'm going to keep on driving.
2: All right, Luke, congratulations. You almost died, but you didn't.
1: But you didn't.
2: You didn't.
0: Yeah. It was close.
1: Thanks, Luke. Thanks. Have a great day.
2: Patty, you almost died, but you didn't.
1: What happened?
3: When I was in second grade, I actually had food caught in my lungs that was there over a period of time. I was out running around one day, and I came in. I'm like, Mom, I'm breathing so heavy. My chest is caving in. Rushed to the hospital, and they had to do an emergency tracheotomy because it was food that was enlarged in my lungs for, I'm going to say, a couple of weeks.
2: Oh, my God.
1: That's crazy, right?
2: No.
3: And I almost died. I was purple, the doctor said.
1: Yeah. Wow.
2: But you didn't.
1: Right.
2: Yeah.
1: Then you still don't know. Do you know what kind of food it was?
2: Right.
1: Broccoli, what?
2: Can you recognize it?
3: That's the funny thing, because I'm 62 years old now.
1: Right.
3: So that
1: still
3: was
1: don't know what kind of food it was. Right.
3: I don't know what got stuck in there, but it was something that allowed me to breathe a little bit.
1: Yeah.
3: But, yeah, very strange.
1: Could have been a Cheeto.
2: No, probably a Teddy Graham.
1: Teddy Graham's solid. Cheeto is like air-filled.
3: Teddy Graham. We're talking 54 years ago.
1: Well, I mean, what? Cheetos weren't invented? Don't downgrade Cheetos.
2: No one knows when Cheetos were invented. Actually, that's not true. The internet knows.
1: Have a great day, Patty. Thank you. We're glad you didn't die, but you almost did.
2: 1948.
1: Cheetos were out there. See, it could have been a Cheeto.
2: It was probably a Cheeto.
1: Right.
2: Yeah.
1: She doesn't know.
2: Yeah.
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10: Your KCBD First Alert forecast, a scorcher this afternoon, highs right around 100 degrees, could be Lubbock's first 100 degree day of the year. With the heat and humidity, a few spotty storms potentially could pop up. A little better chance of storms coming up as we head into the evening, especially just to the northeast and east of Lubbock. Overnight low 69, high tomorrow 91, with that slim chance of a stray storm or two in the area. Again, some strong storms possible in the area late today, hot with a high near 100. I'm Steve Devine in the First Alert Forecast Center.
2: Coming up, it's Pick'em News. Three news stories that are trending right now, and Raven selects which one you're going to learn about.
1: It's a massive responsibility. You're welcome, America. Mm-hmm. I'm here for you.
2: Yep. Today, quite a selection. What a woman found when she was cleaning out her garage freezer. You know, things been in there for like 27 years. You're like, what?
1: I hope it was dead. Okay.
2: Everybody else does, too. How about when somebody that has your exact same name is threatening your identity?
1: Oh, well, I mean, that's happened in my life, actually. That's a thing that can happen.
2: That's really weird. Or what somebody stole from a warehouse. It's coming up next.

Let's give Anna and Raven a minute or two to gather their thoughts. It might take longer than that. More Anna and Raven next on 93.7 The Eagle.

0: life has to be if you're out getting a custom bumper sticker made that says no fun.
1: It means
0: you
1: got to
0: be walking around pretty miserable if that's the thing you're seeking out. So it obviously came from something.
1: Right. Yeah. What? What is it?
0: I have no idea.
1: What? Is it a secret underground lair? Are you notifying people that you're part of a cult? Is it a political thing that we have no idea about?
0: I don't know. But, I mean, if you do know, you can call us at 800-330-9999.
1: If you know what it means, please call now. But also, I'm always fascinated by people that still put bumper stickers on their car.
0: It's a real commitment. I haven't done it on my last three cars.
1: I put, like, my daughter's graduating high school.
0: I mean,
1: that's
0: different. That's obligated. That's DNA.
1: Yeah, exactly.
0: Like, you didn't get a free choice in that.
1: And it was a magnet, so it's like at any point I can take it off.
0: Right. That's not the same thing. We're talking about an actual bumper sticker. If you have one,
1: we want to know.
0: Yes.
1: What does it say? 1-800-330-9999.
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1: What if it's like the pineapple? You know how like the upside down pineapple
0: right, like means I'm here for the lifestyle?
1: Right.
0: Yeah.
1: I've seen two cars that had a no fun sticker, states away from each other, in the last, 72 hours?
0: It just says no fun.
1: It just says no fun.
0: And they were the same color.
1: The same color and the same font. Like, it is a... I don't. What does it mean? I checked the internet and there's actually a Reddit thread about it. It says no fun stickers ? And it says I've seen a few of them and I haven't seen them anywhere else. Does anybody know what this is about? It's not very Googleable. I Googled it too. I can't find it either.
0: You should reach out to this other person on Reddit and the two of you become some sort of, you know, awareness campaign.
1: Well, here's the crazy part. This was posted 11 years ago. So this is something.
0: This is weird.
1: This is something that's been around a long time, but we just don't know about.
0: In 11 years. They don't have a single response on Reddit.
1: No.
0: That tells you that this is fake. I don't know. Like, how does that happen? I mean, everybody goes to Reddit to have a conversation. If nobody responds in 11 years, that's not really a thing.
1: If you know what the no fun bumper sticker means, or if you just have a bumper sticker on your car, we want to know, what is it? Because you got to feel passionate about something to be able to put a bumper sticker on your car.
0: I would think so.
1: 1-800-330-9999.

0: And Ann Raven here with more of Lubbock's classic hits on the way.
1: In the last 72 hours, I have seen two cars, completely different cars, that have a no fun bumper sticker on the back. And one lady looked like she was no fun. The other one had tinted out windows and I couldn't see the driver.
0: I mean, it's just a strange coincidence for a bumper sticker that doesn't seem to make any sense whatsoever, right?
1: Right. Do you know what that no fun bumper sticker means? Because I looked online and nobody seems to know. And if you actually have a bumper sticker on your car, what is it? 1-800-330-9999. Veronica.
2: Okay, so I have no idea what that means, but I did buy a bumper sticker for my boyfriend's vehicle, and it says, I love hot moms.
1: Yes.
0: Hot moms?
1: I love hot moms.
0: Oh, yeah. Well,
1: right.
0: Yep. I mean, that's
2: I love hot moms.
1: Can I get one of those, too, for my husband's car? Yeah. It's great.
2: It's so funny. He gets so many turns no matter where we go.
0: I bet he does.
1: Yeah, exactly.
2: He does.
0: Thanks for the call. Veronica. Have a great day, Veronica. Hey, Doug, have you seen the No Fun bumper sticker? And if not, do you have your own? What is it?
3: Yes, I have seen it. And I did the exact same thing you guys did. And it was driving me nuts. What the hell does that mean?
0: Right.
1: Right.
3: And I actually have the answer, and I found it.
0: Okay.
3: The No Fun is for the Studio for Human Intelligence Research bumper sticker. It's a popular piece of satire apparel and graphic design by the Toronto-based lifestyle brand No Fun Press.
0: Is that right?
1: So this is Canadian?
0: Yes. Yeah, that's why it's weird.
1: Right.
0: That's why it's weird.
1: Is there a Canadian Reddit thread that I could find it on?
0: No. Oh. No, the Canadians, they don't get their own internet. They just have to use the rest of the internet with the rest of the world.
1: Oh.
0: Yeah. I mean, that might be jarring to some people in Canada, I guess.
3: I've seen multiple, and it jarred my attention, and I was like,
0: okay,
3: what is that?
0: Right. That's weird, man. Doug, I thank you for this vast knowledge that you have here. Do you have a bumper sticker on your vehicle?
3: No, I do not.
0: No, because Canada ruined it for you with this stupid no fun thing. I get it.
1: Angelina, you have a bumper sticker?
4: I sure do. It says, hey, Napoli, give me some of your tots.
0: Oh, yeah.
4: I love that movie, Napoleon Dynamite. I remember that movie was so stupid when I first saw it, and then I watched it again, and I was like, this is hilarious, and I've watched it so many times, and it's my favorite quote. I actually had some tater tots last night, so, and I said, Napoleon, give me some of your tots.
0: Yeah.
4: So that's my bumper sticker.
0: You're an adult. Is Uncle Rico hot? Yes or no?
4: Oh, no. Well, no. No, absolutely not.
0: Even when he throws the football.
4: No! Oh, okay. Such a creep. Such a creep.
0: He does have creep vibes. He does.
1: I never saw
4: the mustache. Creepy.
0: You haven't seen Napoleon Dynamite?
1: No, and when people put movie quotes in the back of their car, I'm always confused.
0: Oh, no.
1: Always
0: No, it's like speaking a different language. Like when somebody relates to that quote,
1: yeah,
0: or whatever, like you know you have a kinship.
1: I never understand the movie quotes. I never know what it's from, and I never know what the coexist one means. You know, everyone's got the coexist.
0: What, with all the symbols?
1: Yeah.
0: It just means get along, tolerate. It means tolerance.
1: Are you sure it doesn't mean something to
0: No, it mean, no, it's,
1: I don't
0: it
1: know.
0: Means be tolerant of other people's belief systems. That's all.
1: Are you sure?
0: Yes, I'm very sure.
1: I'm
0: coexist.
1: Not sure of that. Diego, what does your bumper sticker say?
5: So mine's a little prank, but it says, how is my driving? And then I put a number that I won't share right now, but it's a prank number. And if they end up calling it, then it'll be this, I think it's this, it rotates, but I think this week it's like an older lady that just talks about a recipe that she loves.
1: Like whenever I see those things, I completely disregard them because I'm like, who actually calls to report the driving? But I bet you there's people that do it.
0: I'm still trying to wrap my head around the fact that you thought the last bumper sticker coexist was some sort of conspiracy or message.
1: I think they're like, I think they're recruiting witches. I'm not sure.
0: Because there's a Wiccan symbol on there. It's one of the religions to tolerate.
1: I don't.
0: Thank you for the call, sir. Bye.
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1: Believe in magic? Do you think that waving sage around the front doors of MSG made a difference? Or maybe it was the guy that predicted the future. Or maybe it's the nuns that are going to be sitting courtside this weekend.
0: Maybe it's Jalen Brunson's spine. Could be that.
1: Yeah, it's all coming up next.

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1: That's it. It's over. The greatest comeback in NBA playoff history. The Knicks pull off the miracle comeback and lead it 3-1.
2: I woke up. I fell asleep after the first quarter. I was like, this is over.
3: First quarter. I fell asleep at halftime even and expected them to get it closer and was like, okay, well, maybe not tonight. I said, they'll get it close, but... Wow.
2: Yeah.
3: Did you see Adam Sandler in this one? You were looking for him last game. Did you see him in this one? He was literally screaming, this can't be real. This can't be real. I mean, the place went nuts. And I say Taylor Swift gets married this weekend. She does it for the Knicks.
2: She's going to do it for the Knicks.
3: She's going to do it for the Knicks.
2: If her wedding is this weekend, like they're saying, it's going to be the same night as the next game.
3: I know. I don't know what's going to happen. Maybe she does it right after the game.
2: You think
3: I don't know.
2: Postpones her wedding?
3: Jalen Brunson officiates. I don't know. Anything's possible. This is crazy.
2: Here's what I do know. Do you believe in magic? And do you believe in all the superstitions? Because I have never seen so many superstitions and religions come together for one sporting event. First of all, there were so many people outside MSG with sage. They were all saging Madison Square Garden. And then there was this guy. This guy, in his 2020 yearbook, his name is Evan Pfeiffer. He was a senior at Smithtown High School West. And instead of putting his accolades like all the other students did, he wrote Nixon 6 2026. And here he is explaining why.
4: The story behind it just rhymes. Knicks in 6, 2026. Like, it just rolls off the tongue. And I'm just the type of guy that just likes to talk and has his mannerisms, and it flowed. I said to one of my friends who I've known for a long time, I was like, dude, imagine this actually happens. And he was like, yeah, like, this would be, like, unreal. And then they make the finals, and now everyone is going absolutely insane.
2: Right.
3: You have to also understand how bad the Knicks were in 2020 to understand how insane that sounds. This is wild here. It could be 6 Game 5 is Saturday. I'd love to see them win on Saturday.
2: They're not. You want to know why? The Spur Nuns. You want to talk about everybody coming in? Yes. Who are the Spurs Nuns? They're a group of Catholic sisters from the Salesian Sisters of St. John Bosco in San Antonio.
3: Yeah.
2: And they have been one of the most recognizable fan groups in the NBA during the entire playoff run because they go out and they bless the players. And here's one of the nuns talking about it.
5: This connection has been longstanding for over 20 years. We had some sisters who were...

0: really diehard Spurs fans. They're the ones who made that initial connection with the Spurs, and they would write to Coach Popovich, and he would actually write back. And him and his wife came to visit the sisters a few times. So just that love and that connection with the Spurs community and for their players. Our sisters would watch the games. And so we're back praying with the Spurs and being there to support the community and the San Antonio people.
1: Listen, it's amazing.
2: San Antonio is going to win plenty of titles. They are. Wemby's a great player. The young core. But God can't stop the Knicks this year.
1: Here's the one thing I know.
2: I'm saying, nobody can stop the Knicks.
1: Maybe you just jinxed it. That's all I'm saying.
2: No. Nope.
1: Yep. You want to talk about superstitions?
2: Let's
1: and you want to talk
2: go.
1: About speaking out of turn? Let's see what happens.
2: Oh, no.
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10: Your KCBD First Alert forecast, a scorcher this afternoon, highs right around 100 degrees, could be Lubbock's first 100 degree day of the year. With the heat and humidity, a few spotty storms potentially could pop up. A little better chance of storms coming up as we head into the evening, especially just to the northeast and east of Lubbock. Overnight low 69, high tomorrow 91, with that slim chance of a stray storm or two in the area. Again, some strong storms possible in the area late today, hot with a high near 100. I'm Steve Devine in the First Alert Forecast Center.
1: A lot of excitement in sports the last couple days, including today, the one that we've been talking about for years, 2026 World Cup opening ceremonies all happening. Now, the one thing you will hear today is Shakira. She's part of the opening ceremonies.
2: Oh, I like her.
1: 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It's coming up next.

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0: Lubbock, you're waking up with Anna and Raven.
1: They could be hot. They could be cold. Anna and Raven play Am I Close?
2: We were so close!
0: You hear references all the time. You may even say them yourself, but do you really know where they come from? Producer Justin, what are you teaching us about today?
1: All right. Well, first I need you to take a quick listen. What have we got here?
0: Excuse me.
3: Is that how you call back the buffalo to come back to the ranch because it's time for the spring slaughter or something like that? Is that what that is? Is that a scene from Yellowstone?
1: Not exactly. No, that is the sound of one singular vuvuzela. Since it's World Cup time, they're back in the news again for their somewhat recently controversial history, but where do they come from? What are they?
3: Right, what makes an instrument controversial?
0: First of all, it's not little. The vuvuzela is...
3: Hey, save it for your...
0: And we see, are either of us close, okay?
3: 30 seconds, go, Anna
0: Zapp. Okay, here we go, 30 seconds. The vuvuzela, I think, had to start in... My guess would be Spain, would be my guess. And what it is, it makes a lot of noise. And if you've ever been to a European football game, you know that there's no rules in the stands. There's no rules. They set off fireworks. They do whatever they want. And somebody was obnoxious enough to create this horn, basically like a New Year's Eve party horn, but so much louder and so much more completely obnoxious to the point where a lot of countries have banned them at games.
3: Yeah.
0: That's 30 seconds.
3: Was that 30 seconds?
0: Yep. All right, your turn. On your mark, get set, go.
3: With no warm-up here? All right, it's not Spanish. It's the Argentina battle cry. Everybody knows that. Against the horde of dinosaur-riding invaders, right? So all of a sudden, emerging from the forest was these bad guys, and they're riding dinosaurs. And whoa, Argentina, people that have to defend the city are thinking, what are we going to do? And the battle cry horn goes, and they find their moxie to unite the tribes and protect the city and the village against the dinosaurs.
0: Did it have anything to do with dinosaurs whatsoever? Vuvuzela.
1: No dinosaurs.
0: Right, nope, that's what I figured.
3: You sure? Yeah.
1: Both on the wrong continent also. They were popular. They've been around since the 1960s, but they were popularized, especially in this context, during the 2010 World Cup, which was held in South Africa. These are prevalent in African and South African football matches, soccer matches. That's their stadium thing. Some places, Europeans, they sing. Other places have different traditions.
3: Yeah,
1: but the South Africans, they play the vuvuzelas.
0: Why do we have one in the studio? Where did it come from?
1: This is mine. This is my personal vuvuzela.
0: Right,
1: but take a listen to the 2010 World Cup. This is in the World Cup in South Africa.
0: Sounds like a swarm of bees.
3: Yeah, I remember being incredibly annoyed by that process, and I don't even watch soccer.
1: Yeah.
3: Just hearing about it. I love that he said, this is my personal... whatever it is.
0: Vuvuzela.
3: He's got a personal one. Does it have your name on it?
1: Now, FIFA has banned vuvuzelas the World Cup since then, but it was deemed part to be the South African culture, so they were allowed there. But otherwise, the FIFA doesn't allow them anywhere near them because they drown out the broadcast. You can't hear what the announcers are saying.
3: Wait a minute.
1: Any other ambient noise.
3: The horn sued to be represented in South Africa. Wait a minute. This is crazy.
1: They can reach a single plastic vuvuzela like this one here can reach up to 120 decibels, which is louder than the loudest brass instrument in an orchestra, the trombone, which only hits 115.
3: All right. Well, I know that you've been waiting to do it the entire time, so just get it over with. You can do better than that. Come on. Let's go. That's enough.
0: That is loud. No, my ears are throbbing.
1: And it does have my name on it.
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0: If you thought your neighbors were doing something shady, would you call the cops or would you just stay out of it, mind your own business, keep your mouth shut? You're going to get the whole story, then you'll decide who's right. Couples Court's coming up next.

0: This is the Anna and Raven Show. 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
1: If you thought your neighbors were doing something shady, maybe even illegal, and keeping you up all night because they're blasting polka music while they're doing it, would you call the cops or would you mind your own business?
2: Granted, the behavior seems a little bit strange, but Tyler says there's no need for me to go ahead and knock on the door right now at this point. These people could be nuts. If you're right, do I even want to get involved? We should just stay out of this thing.
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2: Sarah wants Tyler to take action or she says she's going to call the police. Tyler says, let's just stay out of it.
1: But that music is blasting till 1 a.m. It's the same five cars. They draw the curtains like something's happening. She wants to know. What do you think? 1-800-330-9999. It's Anna and Raven. Whose side are you on?
3: I'm on the husband's side. Mind your business. People are crazy these days. So, I mean, if it's not too bad, maybe give it some time and call the cops about a noise complaint. But don't go over there because people are crazy.
1: I mean, that's true.
2: Anna and Raven, whose side are you on today?
4: Hi. I think that it's too lackadaisical to just say, oh, it's none of your business. It's 1 a.m. There's laws, there's ordinances. I think they should call the police and just report it anonymously and let the police handle it. I wouldn't confront them with it because anyone that doesn't know that you shouldn't be blasting music at 1 a.m. is clueless. It's not going to be rational about it. So I would let the police handle it.
5: The verdict is in. Jury foreman, what are the results?
1: Tyler, our audience agreed with you today. You got to mind your business. Mind your business. As much as it kills me, because, man, Sarah, I want to know, too, what they're doing.
6: I appreciate that. And, you know, as Sarah said, it's been 3 weeks. So I'll admit, if it goes another couple months, then maybe I'll start to get a little more curious. But I'll say I'll be patient right now. I think, Sarah, we should. And then, who knows, it might peter out. Or if it gets louder, then we'll take some steps.
7: All right, I guess maybe I just need to invest in some good earplugs for the time being, and hopefully it's not anything sketchy.
2: Or embrace the polka. Good luck, guys.
7: Or that, yeah.
1: All right, if you have a problem too, send an email. 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

0: global warming by reducing greenhouse gas emissions? You don't know.
1: I don't know. It's all made up anyways.
0: The Paris Agreement.
1: Thanks.
0: Number four.
1: All right, Paris. Thanks for that.
0: What is the longest river in South America?
1: South America, huh? Is it the Nile?
0: No.
1: Oh, was the Amazon?
0: Amazon River.
1: Okay, I had my continents mixed up.
0: Yep. Number five. What is the smallest prime number?
1: Smallest prime number is three? One.
0: No.
1: Three.
0: Two.
1: Two. Dang it.
0: All right, Roy, you guys tied at two today. That's going to get you this Amazon gift card.
1: All right, congratulations. Listen, you build the spaceship. 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
10: Your KCBD First Alert forecast, a scorcher this afternoon, highs right around 100 degrees, could be Lubbock's first 100 degree day of the year. With the heat and humidity, a few spotty storms potentially could pop up. A little better chance of storms coming up as we head into the evening, especially just to the northeast and east of Lubbock. Overnight low 69, high tomorrow 91, with that slim chance of a stray storm or two in the area. Again, some strong storms possible in the area late today, hot with a high near 100. I'm Steve Devine in the First Alert Forecast Center.
0: It's finally here. Most people around the world have been waiting 4 years for this day. Four long years.
1: I haven't been waiting, but I'm going to say this. I'm not going to say anything negative during the World Cup. Mm-hmm. I'm excited that everybody is excited, and right. I hope it goes well, and I hope it's fantastic.
0: FIFA World Cup kicks off today, and for more information about it, we thought we would go to the one person who I thought would be very excited. Turns out he's not. He's bitter, and he's angry. My dad. He's coming up next.

0: thing that people should know about the World Cup?
1: Oh, yeah, definitely. It's a big event, much bigger than it is in this country.
0: And what did you say about Italy?
1: I'm not watching the World Cup because Italy is not in it, and that sucks.
0: Why aren't they in it?
1: Too much spaghetti.
2: I have to be honest.
3: Wait a minute.
2: I didn't know that Italy didn't make it.
3: They didn't make the cut?
2: No.
3: What? You said there was more teams than ever.
2: Yes. So I was like, no wonder why he's so mad. Because I thought in my head, originally I was like, my dad's going to make me get him tickets. This is going to be like worse than when I had to get Taylor Swift tickets.
3: You're going to have to sell a car.
2: I don't know what I'm going to have to do to get him these tickets.
3: Right.
2: And then he didn't ask, and I didn't think anything of it. I thought he figured it was just expensive. And then I heard this, I go, oh, it's all coming together
3: now. Now it all makes sense now, right.
0: You went to a World Cup.
1: Yeah, 1986.
0: In Mexico?
1: Mexico, yeah.
0: What do you remember from it?
1: It was good, but Italy didn't do that good that year, so it wasn't that good for us.
0: Do you remember how much money you paid in 1986 to go to Mexico, those tickets, to see it?
1: It's probably not even 5% of what people are paying now.
0: If you had to take a guess, how much?
1: I think the whole trip with like 10 days, it only cost us like $3,000.
3: Wow.
2: And they went to all the games.
3: And he said us.
2: Yeah,
3: right?
2: Him and my Uncle Luigi. They went to Luigi. They went together. They went to all the games for like $3,000 for 10 days.
3: And had a 10-day vacation in Mexico.
2: Right.
3: It's amazing.
0: I remember you brought me back a sombrero. I was so excited as a little kid. It's probably still here in the house somewhere.
1: Yeah.
0: So you have no interest in going now?
1: No. I'm not even probably going to watch it, not even on TV.
0: Because Italy's not in it?
1: Exactly.
2: So mad. He's so mad.
3: Well,
2: yeah.
3: I mean, good luck to everybody else.
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2: $2,400. 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
10: Last night watching the game, there was just one question. 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
11: She's got people.
10: Yeah, it's coming up next.

0: It's Anna Zapp from the Anna and Raven Show. How would you like to win $10,000? All you have to do, visit 937theeagle.com and get all the info there. And just like that, one of the most popular upcoming Halloween costumes for the Girl Squad has been created. Celebrity Row was packed last night at the Garden for Game 4 when this happened.
1: The greatest comeback in NBA playoff history! The Knicks pull off the miracle comeback and lead it 3-1!
0: All right, now we got to go to the next game, headed to San Antonio, all good stuff, and it was electric. But the story everyone's talking about, Raven, the shirt.
2: The shirts were great.
0: Yes.
2: The shirts are exciting.
0: Yes.
2: I know that when you run out of things to say lately, you say all good stuff. Stop saying that when it comes to sports and baseball.
0: All right. So the reason why I love the story about the shirts is because I went to an Eras Tour show.
2: Okay.
0: And I made a shirt that said, "Karma is a God." And two of my girlfriends had shirts that said, "Karma is a cat. And karma is my boyfriend."
2: Isn't like it like an assignment if you're going to a Taylor Swift show to like, you know, have an outfit or whatever. Right. Okay.
0: And Taylor was like, you know what? I'm going to do that, too. I got my two besties right here, the Haim sisters, Esty and Alana. They walked in. They walked in together, the three of them.
2: Mm-hmm.
0: And they each had shirts on. Now, Taylor Swift shirts had her musical inspiration. It said Stevie Nicks, but it was K-N-I-C-K-S.
2: Yeah.
0: Alana's shirt was the same exact style, but it said Nickelback.
2: Okay.
0: Very polarizing for
2: with
0: some
2: people. With a K
0: again. Yes, with a K.
2: Uh-huh.
0: And Estee's was, it said Nicole Kidman.
2: Okay.
0: Yeah.
2: With a, wow, that'd be fun, actually. Did she do that? Yeah, okay. I can see it now.
0: Now, Mariska Hargitay, you know, Mariska Hargitay from SVU, they have always been good friends, her and Taylor Swift. So she shows up and she's got a Stevie Nicks shirt on too, the exact same one to match.
2: That can't be coincidence.
0: But do you know that Jalen Brunson, that Mariska Hargitay is his good luck charm? He said it in many interviews.
2: Did not know that.
0: She's the only one that he hugs after the games in Celebrity Row.
2: Is that right?
0: And he says that he watches SVU before he goes on the court each night. Yep.
2: How strange.
0: I know.
2: Right.
0: Yeah, and I came up with some other t-shirt names that I would like for you to evaluate.
2: Okay, please go.
0: Nicki Minaj.
2: Oh, I like that.
0: Okay.
2: With the K's.
0: Yeah.
2: I mean, she's a little bit controversial right now, but I feel like that shirt is a win.
0: Nick Jonas.
2: Also pretty good. Not terrible. All right, I'll take that one.
0: Fleetwood Nick.
2: No.
0: Yeah, no.
2: Okay. Well,
0: Nick Jagger.
2: Nick Jagger. Yes. That's a winner right there. Yeah.
0: Nick Cannon?
2: No. I feel like I get pregnant just wearing that shirt.
0: And then how about this? McDonald's?
2: McDonald's.
0: Starbucks?
2: No, that one's a little bit, that's reaching.
0: Chick-fil-A
2: is not bad. It's not bad.
0: Nick me, baby, one more time.
2: All right, now we're reaching, but
0: now
2: I mean,
0: it's
2: fun.
0: Yeah.
3: We're here trying to figure out what this team needs to win.
4: They need a five-tool player, someone like Ted Liggett.
3: The heavy hitter Ted Liggett is an attorney.
4: Yeah, but he's fast, consistent, powerful, and never drops the ball.
3: How's his arm?
4: Well, we'll find out. He's about to throw out the first pitch, so...
3: 132 miles per hour? Would you look at this? The catcher's glove just caught fire.
4: Ted Liggett really can throw a fast curveball.
5: And I do it all day long to insurance companies, too.
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14: Your KCBD First Alert forecast, a scorcher this afternoon, highs right around 100 degrees, could be Lubbock's first 100 degree day of the year. With the heat and humidity, a few spotty storms potentially could pop up. A little better chance of storms coming up as we head into the evening, especially just to the northeast and east of Lubbock. Overnight low 69, high tomorrow 91, with that slim chance of a stray storm or two in the area. Again, some strong storms possible in the area late today, hot with a high near 100. I'm Steve Devine in the First Alert Forecast Center.
15: Coming up, it's Pick'em News. 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
16: It's a massive responsibility. You're welcome, America. Mm-hmm. I'm here for you.
15: Yep. Today, quite a selection. What a woman found when she was cleaning out her garage freezer. You know, things been in there for like 27 years. You're like, what?
16: I hope it was dead. Okay.
15: Everybody else does, too. How about when somebody that has your exact same name is threatening your identity?
16: Oh, well, I mean, that's happened in my life, actually. 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
15: That's really weird. Or what somebody stole from a warehouse. It's coming up next.

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9: What if it's like the pineapple? You know how like the upside down pineapple
10: right, like means I'm here for the lifestyle?
9: Right.
10: Yeah.
9: I've seen two cars that had a no fun sticker states away from each other in the last, 72 hours?
10: It just says no fun.
9: It just says no fun.
10: And they were the same color.
9: Font, the same color and the same font. Like, it is a... I don't. What does it mean? I checked the internet and there's actually a Reddit thread about it. It says no fun stickers ? And it says I've seen a few of them and I haven't seen them anywhere else. Does anybody know what this is about? It's not very Googleable. I Googled it too. I can't find it either.
10: You should reach out to this other person on Reddit and the two of you become some sort of, you know, awareness campaign.
9: Well, here's the crazy part. This was posted 11 years ago. So this is something.
10: This is weird.
9: This is something that's been around a long time, but we just don't know about.
10: In 11 years. They don't have a single response on Reddit.
9: No.
10: That tells you that this is fake. I don't know. Like, how does that happen? I mean, everybody goes to Reddit to have a conversation. If nobody responds in 11 years, that's not really a thing.
9: If you know what the no fun bumper sticker means, or if you just have a bumper sticker on your car, we want to know, what is it? Because you got to feel passionate about something to be able to put a bumper sticker on your car.
10: I would think so.
9: 1-800-330-9999.

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1: In the last 72 hours, I have seen two cars, completely different cars, that have a no fun bumper sticker on the back. And one lady looked like she was no fun. The other one had tinted out windows and I couldn't see the driver.
0: I mean, it's just a strange coincidence for a bumper sticker that doesn't seem to make any sense whatsoever, right?
1: Right. Do you know what that no fun bumper sticker means? Because I looked online and nobody seems to know. And if you actually have a bumper sticker on your car, what is it? 1-800-330-9999. Veronica.
2: Okay, so I have no idea what that means, but I did buy a bumper sticker for my boyfriend's vehicle, and it says, I love hot moms.
1: Yes.
0: Hot moms?
1: I love hot moms.
0: Oh, yeah. Well, right. Yep. I mean, that's
2: I love hot moms.
1: Can I get one of those, too, for my husband's car? Yeah. It's great.
2: It's so funny. He gets so many turns no matter where we go.
0: I bet he does.
1: Yeah, exactly.
0: He does. Thanks for the call. Veronica. Have a great day, Veronica. Hey, Doug, have you seen the no fun bumper sticker? And if not, do you have your own? What is it?
3: Yes, I have seen it. And I did the exact same thing you guys did. And it was driving me nuts. What the hell does that mean?
0: Right.
1: Right.
3: And I actually have the answer, and I found it.
0: Okay.
3: The no fun is for the Studio for Human Intelligence Research bumper sticker. It's a popular piece of satire apparel and graphic design by the Toronto-based lifestyle brand No Fun Press.
0: Is that right?
1: So this is Canadian?
0: Yes. Yeah, that's why it's weird. Right. That's why it's weird.
1: Is there a Canadian Reddit thread that I could find it on?
0: No. Oh. No, the Canadians, they don't get their own internet. They just have to use the rest of the internet with the rest of the world.
1: Oh.
0: Yeah. I mean, that might be jarring to some people in Canada, I guess.
3: I've seen multiple, and it jarred my attention, and I was like,
0: okay.
3: What is that?
0: Right. That's weird, man. Doug, I thank you for this vast knowledge that you have here. Do you have a bumper sticker on your vehicle?
3: No, I do not.
0: No, because Canada ruined it for you with this stupid no fun thing. I get it.
1: Angelina, you have a bumper sticker?
4: I sure do. It says, hey, Napoleon, give me some of your tots.
0: Oh, yeah.
4: I love that movie, Napoleon Dynamite. I remember that movie was so stupid when I first saw it, and then I watched it again, and I was like, this is hilarious, and I've watched it so many times, and it's my favorite quote. I actually had some tater tots last night, so... And I said, Napoleon, give me some of your tots.
0: Yeah.
4: So that's my bumper sticker.
0: You're an adult. Is Uncle Rico hot? Yes or no?
4: Oh, no. Well, no. No, absolutely not.
0: Even when he throws the football?
4: No. Oh, okay. Such a creep. Such a creep.
0: He does have creep vibes. He does.
1: I never saw
4: and the mustache. Oh, no, it's so creepy.
0: You haven't seen Napoleon Dynamite?
1: No. And when people put movie quotes in the back of their car, I'm always confused.
0: Oh, no.
1: Always
0: No, it's like speaking a different language. Like when somebody relates to that quote,
1: yeah,
0: or whatever, like you know you have a kinship.
1: I never understand the movie quotes. I never know what it's from, and I never know what the coexist one means. You know, everyone's got the coexist.
0: What, with all the symbols?
1: Yeah.
0: It just means get along, tolerate. It means tolerance.
1: Are you sure it doesn't mean something to
0: No, it's.
1: I don't know.
0: It means be tolerant of other people's belief systems. That's all.
1: Are you sure?
0: Yes, I'm very sure.
1: I'm
0: coexist.
1: Not sure of that. Diego, what does your bumper sticker say?
5: So mine's a little prank, but it says, how is my driving? And then I put a number that I won't share right now, but it's a prank number. And if they end up calling it, then it'll be this, I think it's this, it rotates, but I think this week it's like an older lady that just talks about a recipe that she loves.
1: Like whenever I see those things, I completely disregard them because I'm like, who actually calls to report the driving? But I bet you there's people that do it.
0: I'm still trying to wrap my head around the fact that you thought the last bumper sticker coexist was some sort of conspiracy or message.
1: No. I think they're recruiting witches. I'm not sure.
0: Because there's a Wiccan symbol on there. It's one of the religions to tolerate.
1: I don't.
0: Thank you for the call, sir. Bye.
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0: Lubbock's Classic Hits, Vince on the radio, and how is your Thursday going? I sure do hope that you're having a great one as we are a day closer to the weekend. So looking forward to the weekend. 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

0: Belle Biv DeVoe and Poison on the Eagle. 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
3: Ah, summer in Lubbock. I love it. Things just move a little slower.
4: That might just be me. With it heating up, I feel like I slow down. How come adults don't get a summer vacation? Where's my 3 months off?
3: Right? Well, you can kind of do that whenever you want.
4: Take 3 months off?
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4: Explain, please.
3: Gladly.
4: Oh, wow. A chalkboard. Where did you keep that before now?
3: Hush. Questions after. You see, you have 90 days of summer, and at Shotsies, happy hours from 11 to 7 every day. That's 8 hours a day, 7 days a week of potential fun.
4: This is a word problem that I like.
3: That's a total of 720 hours of happy hour.
4: That is a lot of recess. Okay, I'm feeling a lot better about this summer.
3: Right? What's on special today?
4: Thinking the hamburger steak with two sides is $11.49.
3: Kids don't get the great food. 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
4: I'm feeling so much better about this.
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6: Your KCBD First Alert forecast, a scorcher this afternoon, highs right around 100 degrees, could be Lubbock's first 100 degree day of the year. With the heat and humidity, a few spotty storms potentially could pop up. A little better chance of storms coming up as we head into the evening, especially just to the northeast and east of Lubbock. Overnight low 69, high tomorrow 91, with that slim chance of a stray storm or two in the area. Again, some strong storms possible in the area late today, hot with a high near 100. I'm Steve Devine in the First Alert Forecast Center.

Chic with La Freak on the Eagle Vince on the radio show. Hope you have a great Thursday, June the 11th. And if you're celebrating a birthday today, happy birthday. You are a great company for this June 11th. Today, Sadie Robertson of Duck Dynasty, she is 29. Claire Holt is 38. Shia LaBeouf is 40. Peter Dinklage, great actor, 57. Dr. Oz, 66. And Joe Montana is 70. Oh, let's mention two more. Graham Russell, Air Supply superstar, is 76. The drummer for ZZ Top, Frank Beard, is 77. Again.

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0: Janet Jackson, the pleasure principle on the Eagle. Open on the radio. She'd hope you're having a great one. Well, an annual study looked into the states where people have the highest and lowest incomes. Now, the top three are Virginia, New York, and New Jersey. The lowest income is West Virginia. Where is the Lone Star State? We are at number 11.
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1: This is your KCBD First Alert forecast for this Thursday afternoon. Temperatures today could reach the highest levels we've seen all year, as Lubbock is expected to be around 100 this afternoon. We've also got a chance of rain and storms and some severe weather later on this evening as a cold front rolls through for our eastern and southern counties. Primarily, Lubbock could be included in that. Temperatures will fall into the 90s and 80s over the coming days. From the KCBD First Alert Weather Forecast Center, I'm meteorologist Dylan Smith.

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0: Laura Branigan, Control on the Eagle. Vince on the radio. It's all 80s. That happens every weekday. What would you love to hear? What's your favorite 80s song? What's a song you haven't heard in a while? 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Let's cover a couple of great things that happened back in the 80s for June the 11th, 1982. E.T., the extraterrestrial, opened in theaters. 1986, 40 years ago, Ferris Bueller's Day Off opened in theaters. Two exceptional movies.
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0: 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I believe they're going to have food trucks out there as well. It'll be held on Saturday, June the 27th from 10 a.m. to 1 p.m. over at the YWCA on University Avenue. Hopefully you can make it out there.
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2: This is your KCBD First Alert forecast for this Thursday afternoon. Temperatures today could reach the highest levels we've seen all year, as Lubbock is expected to be around 100 this afternoon. We've also got a chance of rain and storms and some severe weather later on this evening as a cold front rolls through for our eastern and southern counties. Primarily, Lubbock could be included in that. Temperatures will fall into the 90s and 80s over the coming days. From the KCBD First Alert Weather Forecast Center, I'm meteorologist Dylan Smith. We'll be right back.

0: Cyndi Lauper, time after time on the Eagle, Vince on the radio. Some great ballads back in the 80s. All right, anyway, what would you love to hear? What's a song you haven't heard in a while? You got some time to get it in, whether we play it today or it's leftovers for tomorrow. 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

0: 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Coors Light just released a koozie called the Taller Boy. They can fit three Coors Light cans inside. That's 36 ounces of beer in a beer sleeve that's 18 inches tall. Okay. All right. How much? 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

0: 97, the Eagle, Lubbock, Slash, the Kids, Ricky Martin, Living La Vida Loca, Vince on the radio show. I hope that you are having a great Thursday. 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Hopefully you can make it out there. 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
10: This is your KCBD First Alert forecast for this Thursday afternoon. Temperatures today could reach the highest levels we've seen all year, as Lubbock is expected to be around 100 this afternoon. We've also got a chance of rain and storms and some severe weather later on this evening as a cold front rolls through for our eastern and southern counties. Primarily, Lubbock could be included in that. Temperatures will fall into the 90s and 80s over the coming days. From the KCBD First Alert Weather Forecast Center, I'm meteorologist Dylan Smith. We'll be right back.

0: 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I gotta have faith. Because it's gonna happen.
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0: Earth, Wind, and Fire on the Eagle. That is September. Saw that there is a new documentary out on Earth, Wind, and Fire. Almost watched it last night, but I was working on some things, and I just needed something on the TV that kind of was a kind of background, if you will, that I wasn't going to pay too much attention, because I know that I will lock in when I watch this documentary. Anyway, maybe I'll check that out tonight. Well, a list of the most iconic cars and trucks from the 80s include 1959 Cadillac Ambulance, Ghostbusters, Pontiac Trans Am from Knight Rider, and of course, the DeLorean DMC-12 in Back to the Future. 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
7: This is your KCBD First Alert forecast for this Thursday afternoon. Temperatures today could reach the highest levels we've seen all year, as Lubbock is expected to be around 100 this afternoon. We've also got a chance of rain and storms and some severe weather later on this evening as a cold front rolls through for our eastern and southern counties. Primarily, Lubbock could be included in that. Temperatures will fall into the 90s and 80s over the coming days. From the KCBD First Alert Weather Forecast Center, I'm meteorologist Dylan Smith. Thank you.

0: Shalimar dancing in the streets on the Eagle. Vince on the radio show. Hope you're having a great Thursday. Well, this is interesting, and I might even try it. New research suggests drinking beetroot juice a couple of hours before exercise could help you perform better and recover faster. At this age, I'll try anything.
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6: This is your KCBD First Alert forecast for this Thursday afternoon. Temperatures today could reach the highest levels we've seen all year, as Lubbock is expected to be around 100 this afternoon. We've also got a chance of rain and storms and some severe weather later on this evening as a cold front rolls through for our eastern and southern counties. Primarily, Lubbock could be included in that. Temperatures will fall into the 90s and 80s over the coming days. From the KCBD First Alert Weather Forecast Center, I'm meteorologist Dylan Smith. We'll be right back.

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4: This is your KCBD First Alert forecast as we move into the rest of your Thursday. It is scorching hot outside. High temperatures today topping out around 100 for most of the South Plains. We've also got chances of rain for our eastern, southern, and some central parts of the South Plains for today. Tonight, relatively quiet, overnight lows in the 60s, followed by lower 90s for your Friday. Another chance of showers and storms pops up for Friday afternoon. From the KCBD First Alert Forecast Center, I'm meteorologist Dylan Smith.

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1: Hush. 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
4: This is your KCBD First Alert forecast as we move into the rest of your Thursday. It is scorching hot outside. High temperatures today topping out around 100 for most of the South Plains. We've also got chances of rain for our eastern, southern, and some central parts of the South Plains for today. Tonight, relatively quiet, overnight lows in the 60s, followed by lower 90s for your Friday. Another chance of showers and storms pops up for Friday afternoon. From the KCBD First Alert Forecast Center, I'm meteorologist Dylan Smith.

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4: 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The stormtroopers and Ghostbusters will be ready for action. It's all July 2nd through the 4th across from the UFO Museum and downtown Roswell. For admission, VIP packages, and more information, go to RoswellGalacticon.com. It's all part of UFO Festival Weekend and paid for in part by the City of Roswell Lodger Stacks.
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1: This is your KCBD First Alert forecast as we move into the rest of your Thursday. It is scorching hot outside. High temperatures today topping out around 100 for most of the South Plains. We've also got chances of rain for our eastern, southern, and some central parts of the South Plains for today. Tonight, relatively quiet, overnight lows in the 60s, followed by lower 90s for your Friday. Another chance of showers and storms pops up for Friday afternoon. From the KCBD First Alert Forecast Center, I'm meteorologist Dylan Smith.

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